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Woodsville, when you're clear of Cottage and Service 2002.

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0: 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They've got the horses and they're in a standby for traffic.
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0: That plate comes back to a white 2025 Chevy Silverado. It's valid.
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Lancaster ambulance, 7 Grandview Drive. 56-year-old female having palpitations. 2020 something.

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1: 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Caller reporting the 56-year-old female has numerous bone fractures and now is in severe pain in her pelvic area.
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Auburn State, Sugar Hill Fire Department. 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Twin State Sugar Hill Fire Department, respond to 1401 Route 117 in Sugar Hill, the Sugar Hill Historical Museum, for a commercial fire alarm. Again, Twin State Sugar Hill Fire Department, respond to 1401 Route 117 in Sugar Hill, the Sugar Hill Historical Museum, for a commercial fire alarm. 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

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Northwest Lancaster Fire Department, respond to 7 Grandview Drive in Lancaster, per 83 for manpower. Again, NORPAC, Lancaster Fire Department, respond to 7 Grandview Drive in Lancaster, per 83 for manpower, 2046.

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0: 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I don't know if it's still a valid key holder or not.
1: 10-5, could you have the information on a note?
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0: 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All there, get back to 120.
1: Breathe it.

0: address. 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
1: Will the alarm company receive another fire alarm?
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0: There's been trouble. Nora Henry Lincoln, 13193104.
2: Stand by just one.

last year. Last item 426, disobeying terms of probation. I don't see that his license is on one. But that was cleared up, okay, May 5th. That was his operating privileges, then 3 of 26 of speed, 1 to 10 over and a 55. He had a hearing, 2 of 26. Under 20 hearing, his license was held in abeyance. And that was from 12 of 25 of speed, 16 to 20 over and a 55. He is valid.

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No restrictions. And he has 3 points this year, 3 points.

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1: 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I'll need to test on that.
0: 10-5.

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1: Sprinkler 3, go ahead.
0: That individual was on the library. I reached out and had a lengthy conversation. She'll be clear for now.
1: Receive, Sprinkler 3.

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Sugar Hill K2. Sugar Hill K2, you're on readable, go again. Sugar Hill K2, that's a negative. No contact with our key holder. The alarm company was supposed to be attempting.

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And 5.

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1: Roger, Lancaster 7.
0: Lancaster ambulance, 20 Pleasant Street. 911 reporting hearing a patient with agonal respiration. Lancaster ambulance, 20 Pleasant Street. 911 reporting hearing a patient with agonal respiration at 2130.
1: Lancaster 7.

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1: That's it. Three, Lancaster 7.
0: Yeah, all units cleared.
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1: Franconia 3 Gus.
0: 10-2, SC on call.
1: Who is he, Franconia 3?

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1: Main Street, the CN Ground parking lot, New Hampshire 563-5310.
0: Lancaster 7.

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1: Sorry about that, thank you.

Twin State Woodsville Ambulance, 14 Wilson Road in Woodsville. 94-year-old female, medical pendant activation, advising fall victim unknown injuries. Again, Twin State Woodsville Ambulance, 14 Wilson Road in Woodsville. 94-year-old female, fall victim unknown injuries, 2352.

Woodsville Ambulance 1. Woodsville Ambulance 1, you're responding. Suite number 1, 2355. And there's key location in the narrative.

Woodville Ambulance 1. Woodville Ambulance 1, you're clear with a refusal. 13 minutes.

0: 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Lancaster 7.
1: Hello.
0: See Lancaster 7. 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
0: 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Have a good night.
1: 10-5 you as well.

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1: 611, 10-3.
0: Pure Park, Vermont. Disabled person, 10-20. Adam, 5539. I've been trying to get that to come back, but I'll get it. I haven't got anything.
1: Just confirming that's Adam, 5539.

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0: 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I've tried it multiple ways and I can't get it to come back either.
1: Perfect.

0: 3 to 611 on South. 10-3. Do you want an additional unit, or are you going to be all set?
1: Why don't you get started this way?

driver's license is suspended and her registration is suspended as well. Well, her registration privilege is suspended. Looks like it's for a default payment on a misuse of plates.

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Victoria K1. Antonio K1, you're responding. 248. Caller advised you're getting a detector in this house going off. It's not going to the alarm company.

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That's 248.

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North Axel, Lancaster, Amelin, Gilman EMS, 31 Jefferson Ave in Lewisburg. For a female, request transport to the hospital for a past tense motor vehicle accident. Again, Norfolk, Lancaster, Amelin, Gilman EMS, 31 Jefferson Ave in Lewisburg. For a past tense female, request transport to the hospital referencing the motor vehicle accident. 529.

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1: I'm in Littleton heading towards Lisbon. Can I get the motor vehicle complaint again?
0: Sheriff 9, I attach you at Vermont. Kate King, S. Sam, Y. Young, 616, a light blue Toyota Camry with lane controller issues. They're passing the Bath Village door at the time of the call. Bath 1 reporting this off duty.
1: Where is he? Who is that vehicle registered to?
0: To a Alexis Booth out of North Troy, Vermont.
1: Received. I'll be on the lookout in the area.
0: Message, Sheriff 9.

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0: 609, it is headed towards Lisbon currently.
1: Tan 5, I'm going to be behind it. I'm trying to get to up and out eastbound right now, westbound.
0: Devastating.

0: 609. Could you also possibly give that to Littleton?
1: 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Lisbon and Littleton also both have it already.
0: 10-5.

Twin State, Sugar Hill Fire Department, Sugar Hill EMS, Littleton Fire Department, to Sugar Hill, near mile marker 117.6 on Interstate 93 North. Motor vehicle versus a deer. Reported no airbag deployment, no injuries, unknown leakage. The occupant is unable to exit her vehicle due to her doors not opening. Again, Twin State, Sugar Hill Fire Department, Sugar Hill EMS, Williston Fire Department. Motor vehicle accident, vehicle versus deer. No airbags, no injuries, unknown leakage. Vehicle, person unable to extricate herself from the vehicle due to her door not opening. Near mile marker 117.6, northbound Interstate 93 in Sugar Hill at 724.

Littleton Ambulance 3. Littleton Ambulance 3, you're responding at 725. Northbound 93, now mile marker 117.6, requested from State Police.

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1: Sheriff 9, go ahead. 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
0: 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I'll continue looking southbound.
1: Message received, Sheriff 9.

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I show it on my side is going out on active. I don't know if the EMS side have a different one, but I see it on the fire side at least. Versus, I show on that one three responders, and the rest are watching or unavailable.

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1: I was checking if Beth and 3 wanted me to keep the bear call that I gave her at 5 open, or if she wanted me to just close it.
0: Advised to just leave it open for now.
1: Yeah, Steve. 924.

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1: Code 5, will be office, Brown PD, Fed Transport.
0: Tempest.

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The time is 8:47.

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Back to Whitefield Ambulance. Respond to 127 Regional Road in Whitefield, the White Mountain Regional High School, for a 17-year-old female, conscious, breathing, alert, possible overdose on Benadryl. NORPAC to Whitefield Ambulance. Respond to 127 Regional Road, White Mountain Regional High School, for a 17-year-old female, conscious, breathing, alert, possible overdose on Benadryl. Your time is 8:49.

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1: Whitefield Ambulance 1, go ahead.
0: Whitefield Ambulance 1 responding.
1: 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Your time is 8:50.
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0: 3 Alpha, New Hampshire, Paul, Robert, 1, Nora, Charles, 3, Sam, Cindy, Route 18, near 150.
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1: Second in New Hampshire, 2122 in the RO, Timothy, please.
0: Timothy Brooks is active, expires June of 2031. Accident in September of 2025. Tinted glass in August of 2025. Uninspected vehicle in July of 2025. Speeding October of 2022.
2: Okay.
0: Following too closely September of 22. Speeding March of 2022. Uninspected vehicle February 2021. End of history.
1: Thank you.

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0: Message received, Real 2.

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0: Just got a call from DCYF from a Kate Shackford looking for a call back regarding some paperwork she faxed last week.
1: Printed.
2: Whitefield ambulance line clear. 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
1: Whitefield 5, go ahead.
0: That patient is being transported by their parents. I'm following. I believe we're going to Weeks.
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0: Whitefield Ambulance 1, back in quarters.
1: Whitefield Ambulance 1, you're back in quarters. The time is 9:34.

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0: I have a callback request from Officer Jolly at the jail asking about firearms being collected from 1648 Maple Street in Bethlehem.
1: Okay.

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0: I'll be out at Littleton Court.
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0: 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With New Hampshire, W. Walter, 0, L. Lincoln, F. Frank, 0, W. Walter, H. Henry, on a gray Nissan Frontier.
1: Go with the plate one more time.
0: W. Walter, O. Ocean, L. Lincoln, F. Frank, O. Ocean, W. Walter, H. Henry.
1: Tobin.
0: And my operator is going to be RO1 Coronado.

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1: 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That was the reason for the stop.
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0: I just attached you to a callback. He's already spoken with Berlin PD, and Berlin PD did advise him that they will need to leave because of the restraining order that's in place. He believes that he should be allowed to stay because he's already been at the campsite for a week and doesn't seem to understand how the restraining order works.
1: 10-5.

0: 24, go ahead. I'll be off on Kinsman Road, speaking with Lucy Briggs and Anya Downey, reference potential domestic violence protection order violation.
1: What was the address again?
0: Their address is 209 Kinsman, but I'll be on Kinsman Road. She wants to show me where the defendant dropped her off.
1: Message received, 24.

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0: Can I get a New Hampshire 1020?
1: Go ahead, Forest Service 30.
0: It's going to be 547-1994.
1: Forest Service 30, that's coming back as a 2025 Mazda 3 white, registered to a Mitchell Kamal out of Pelham, New Hampshire. Registration expires July of 2026.
0: How do you spell that last name?
1: That's K. King, A. Adam, M. Mary, A. Adam, L. Lincoln.
0: Goodbye, thank you.

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1: Franconia 4, background. You can show me clear. This will be on the tails of an investigation that Franconia 3's got going on from yesterday.
0: Message received. Franconia 4.
2: Go ahead.
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NORPAC to Lancaster Ambulance, respond to 26 Forbes Street in Lancaster for a 10 Delta. 44-year-old female, recent lumbar puncture, severe headache, pressure in neck, unable to either drink. NORPAC to Lancaster Ambulance, respond to 26 Forbes Street in Lancaster for a 10 Delta, 44-year-old female, recent lumbar puncture, severe headache, pressure in neck, unable to eat or drink. Your time is 10:55.

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1: 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Your time is 1100.

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0: 5. LD clear, Coast 25. I have another transport when you're clear for that info.

0: going to be Marcus, M-A-R-C-U-S, Miller, M-I-L-L-E-R. Date of birth, 1974-0910, from COAS 25 to COAS Superior. 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
1: Star Pack to Groveton Ambulance, standby for tow. Star Pack to Groveton Ambulance, respond to 49 Hillside Avenue in Northumberland for 17 Bravo, 66-year-old female, conscious breathing alert, leg gave out, fallen on the floor, needs lift assist. NORPAC to Groveton Ambulance, respond to 49 Hillside Avenue in Northumberland for a 17 Bravo, 66-year-old female, conscious breathing alert, fallen, still on the floor. Your time is 11:16.

0: 陈科恩。
1: 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I have Harrison as the operator. It looks like there's a 23 out of 1. Can you just confirm that?

0: Nor back from Groveton Ambulance 2.
1: Groveton Ambulance 2, go ahead. Groveton Ambulance 2, you're on the air waiting personnel at 1119. Just be advised, the caller reported the patient's approximately 400 pounds.
0: Received, more familiar.
1: Groveton 8, do you have it? 1120.
2: On it, just in case you didn't see it.
3: 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As a resident previously, I'm just looking through my arrest history just for the run to.
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0: You can show Broken Ambulance 2 en route.
1: Broken Ambulance 2 is en route to 49 Hillside Avenue. Your time is 11:25.
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4: 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We joined EMS at 49 Hillside Avenue for a 66-year-old female who's fallen and left assist.
3: Come on.
1: Go ahead for Broken Ambulance. Disregard Broken Ambulance, too.

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0: 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Close out that call.
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1: 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Just small utility thing.
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0: Going to be clear from Romney Rocks. I'll be out of my office, available by phone. Can you email over those 3 10 20s? I'm going to have more. I'll email over to you guys when you get a chance.

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1: Grove 3, go ahead.
0: Can you just run a firearm for me?
2: Go ahead.
0: Not sure the brand. Looks like it says TISAX. And serial number is going to be T0620-24Z32954. On a Colt 1911.
3: Ocean North.
0: Thank you. Also seized a backpack from the vehicle, 57 items found in it, and Plymouth 13 is going to be transporting him to Plymouth PD Formula away from the hotel.
1: Did you already confirm this warrant with COAS?
3: Affirm, Grove 1 did the other day.
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0: How about

0: Good. The warrant was YQ and YR with state police. When you, after you finish the arrest, make sure you let me know so I can put a locate on it.
1: 10-5. You also send that warrant to my email, please.
0: Message to Girlfriend 3.
1: Girlfriend 3, also back at the PD. Any mileage when you clear.
0: Go ahead with it.
1: 35640.
0: Message received to Girlfriend 3.

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0: Myself and Kawase will be off 517 Hillsborough Street, apartment number 2 in Berlin for an eviction.
1: There, bud.

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1: Groveton 3, go ahead.
0: You see if there's a sheriff's deputy available for transport to Grafton, please.
1: Message received, Groveton 3, are you ready for me to locate the warrant?
0: Yeah.
1: Message received, Groveton 3.

0: 24, Sun North.
1: Go
0: left one. Copy, someone.
1: Denver. Group F, go left one.
0: Go ahead.
1: Groveton PD has 01 to go north on go left one.
0: Jennifer.
1: Correction, the female, she's going to go south.
0: I'll try to figure that out. I have a transport this afternoon.

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0: 这个是客人。I have a contact information for the spouse of the arrestee into the call narrative. She'd like to call when available.
1: And, can you also run a 24 for Harrison, please? And a driver's history.
2: Police hospital.
3: Broken ambulance. Here's the route to Weeks Hospital. Your time is 12:06.
0: Eva phone 3.

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0: We're off course here, ending 17681766.

0: 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I just received a call about a traffic hazard. There's going to be an apple tree down in the road blocking lanes of traffic at the intersection of Lost Nation Road and Herman Savage Road.
1: I'll be en route.
0: That's it. Can you go somewhere?

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1: Co-op sheriff's office will pick up at 1400.
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0: 609.
1: 28 has this. 631 just ran the last individual that we weren't able to ID. Turned out he has a warrant as well. She had left herself on foot. He's just going to be POLing to see if he can spot a warrant.
0: 10 bucks.

0: 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Well, RMS, I don't have any party information.
1: Message received, Grossman 3.

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1: 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Your time is 12:25.

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1: Sugar Hill 2.
0: How about then verification?
1: Did she say?
0: Yeah, I guess she said.
1: 15 times.
0: I thought you were saying Sugar Hill 2.

0: 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Ambulance 2 will come to do an evaluation, and they're about to clear Weeks now.
1: 10-5, thank you.
0: Message received, girls in three.

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1: Grofton Ambulance 2, go ahead.
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1: Grofton Ambulance 2 is clear weak, send her to the PD. Time is 12:45.

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1: Robinson 1, go ahead.
0: It's blocking about half of the northbound lane. I've transferred it on to DOT. They'll take care of it. 1079.
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0: 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Columbus 8 will be off 1023 Main Street, apartment number 1 and 2 in Berlin for an eviction.
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0: 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I had negative contact with those parties. 7-9.
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0: Just making you aware that the Profile School and High School are going to be conducting a fire drill today at 1:10, and they will be finished at
1: 7:30. Thank you.

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0: Yukon South. 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
1: Maryland unit.
0: I'll be on a car stop on Route 3 North in Columbia. Clear for the police.
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0: It's going to be New Hampshire 545-0321. That's 545-0321. 10-5.

0: Maryland 42 to Troop F. Can you repeat your last traffic? Came in broken up, please.
1: I thought you were calling. I was trying to answer.
0: 10-5, I 10-7-9, that car's off.
1: Go back.

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0: aircraft on the Bethlehem 3?
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0: 3.
1: Sorry.
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0: From Holland District. You need his information.
1: Go ahead with his date of birth and your mileage.

0: going to be 1971-0705, and starting miles 36455, 36455.
1: 10-5, and just confirming, this is a new transport or a return?
0: Turn from Berlin District to Co-op 25. We're heading to the Sheriff's Office now.
1: 10-5.

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He had a bail revocation. 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
1: I had a meeting at the PD. I'll add party information. 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I'll be en route down to Weeks to relieve Grobson 3.
0: Message received, Grobson 1.

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1: 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Returning, your time is 1426.

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0: Colebrook, clear for the plane. It's going to be New Hampshire 521-0148. 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
1: Hello.
0: Dude, I'm just checking the status of the town. I believe it was Waterville 4 put you on call earlier. That's the status we still have.
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0: That's interesting for Waterville 2.

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WellCat 55 is off station. They're heading towards either Dartmouth or Lebanon. I'll update you in just a moment.

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1: Berlin 42.
0: I'll be off on a car stop on Route 26, west in Colebrook. Clear for the plate.
1: Oh, we're on 26 again, and go ahead with plate.
0: It's going to be on 26 near Bungie Road. The plate's going to be New Hampshire 540-2464. That's 540-2464.

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0: Headquarters.
1: 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Your time is 1443.

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0: A call reporting at the Whitefield Park. Male and female in a possible silver vehicle that appeared to be fighting. No license plate on the vehicle. Caller thought it could be a Nia George and possibly a Connor Chapman.
1: Hello.

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0: Just show Whitefield 6, 10-1. He's attached to me for right now.
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1: 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Should be in locals, possibly in the Groton.
0: I'm trying to find him. Would he be on a Hall Road?
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1: Go ahead.
0: New Hampshire 539-3611. I'll be on Valley at Village.

0: Grassley North to Franconia 3.
1: Go ahead.
0: Just FYI, we just forwarded to Fish and Game a potential bear issue. The bike path, we do have GPS coordinates. The caller reporting that she came upon a sow and a cub. She was just concerned. We have notified Fish and Game.
1: Respect.
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3: 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I just closed it. I just wanted to let you know.

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0: 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Heart racing and not feeling well, requesting evaluation. Again, Twin States to Littleton Fire Department, respond to 18 Oak Hill Avenue, Apartment 2 for 19 Charlie 2, 79-year-old female, conscious freezing and alert. Heart racing and not feeling well and requesting evaluation. 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
0: I'm going to be on Route 3 in Stewartstown on a vehicle stop. Clear for the flight. It's going to be a Maine 993 Lincoln, Boston, David. That's Maine 993 LVD.

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Littleton A3, go ahead. 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

Lakewood State Monroe Fire Department, manpower requested 47 Woodsville Road to assist Woodsville A4 with moving a patient from the ambulance into the residence. Again, that's Twin State Monroe Fire Department. Manpower requested to assist Woodsville Ambulance 4 with moving a patient from the ambulance into a residence. 47 Woodsville Road. Tommy, your tone? 15:38.

0: Charlotte 4, Hound North. 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Copy that, Charlotte 25. Ending is 33, 10833.
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1: Good.
0: Just a motor vehicle complaint call coming from Stark to Lancaster, right on old Route 110. Turned off. This silver Jeep. I did add the New Hampshire tag to the call.

Okay, when you're off on scene, 44. Okay, 5. Same traffic, 44. Hilton 83, go ahead. Hilton 83, you're off LRH, 1545.

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1: Wilkins 3, go ahead.
0: I'll be clear of the arrest. Depart in the hospital. I'll go check out that motor vehicle complaint. You in a Lancaster unit as well.
1: Repeat, Wilkins 3.

0: Did you copy my traffic was closing 3 about the motor vehicle complaint?
1: Negative.
0: Could call for an erratic driver, silver Jeep. I put the New Hampshire tag in the call, coming through from Stark, through Wilson, headed towards Lancaster on Old 110. Caller turned off at Route 3, so she doesn't know where he went from there.
1: Thank you.

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1: Go ahead.
0: Just dispatched you to a vertical walkout at Weeks Medical Center. It's going to be a black Toyota Tacoma. There is a male subject in a wheelchair sitting in the entryway into the hospital. Who is the owner of that vehicle?
1: Brigitte, you can show Lancaster 2 and Lancaster 9, 10-1. 9 is attached to 2 all night, and I'll be 10-2.
0: Master 2, Lancaster 1.

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0: That'll be 10-2.
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2: Lancaster 2, Grafton.
3: Lancaster 2, go ahead.
2: Be out for that lockout. Have a New Hampshire 20 when you're clear for it.
3: Go ahead with it.
2: 460-1976.

Hospital back, Lancaster ambulance, standby for tone. Norpac, Lancaster ambulance, respond to 186 Main Street in Lancaster, the McKee Inn apartment. Unknown age female for list assist. Again, Twin State Lancaster ambulance, respond to 186 Main Street in Lancaster, the McKee Inn apartment. Unknown age female for list assist, time of return 1617.

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0: It was on responding.
1: Lancaster Ambulance 3 on responding to 16 and 18.

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0: Do you have a department number?
1: Lancaster Moon 3, it's going to be apartment 1D.
0: Received, thank you.

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0: Arriving on scene.
1: Lancaster 3, you're arriving on scene 16.2.

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1: That's 11, go ahead.
0: That'll be 10-2.
1: Receive Sheriff 11.

0: something like that to get you to a motor vehicle complaint. It's going to be past tense. The caller stated that the kid on the bike turned to an unknown direction, but he was riding his bike with cars in the middle of the road. No further. Last known location was Lancaster Motel.
1: 10-5. Kids on bikes are not allowed on the sidewalk in that area, so if he's in the road, he's where he's supposed to be.

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Woodsville A1, go ahead. Woodsville A1, transporting 1 to Cottage. Newbury, units clear, 1633.

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0: Yeah, that item's just an FYI, no response required.
1: Received. Thank you.

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1: Affirmative.
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1: We'll be off on State Street from the high school or community relations activity.
0: Where is he, Broken 3?

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0: 10-2.
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0: 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Have a good night.
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1: Go ahead.
0: Just received a motor vehicle complaint. Right now it's at Lancaster Fairgrounds, headed towards Main Street. It's going to be a gray Chevy pickup. Unknown license plate number, lane control issues, possible impairment in tailgating.
1: 10-5.

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Again, Woodstock Fire Department, motor vehicle rollover, Route 112, up at the Beaver Pond. And again, a rollover, and apparently it's gone over the guardrail. 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
1: Just received a call from a Jeffrey Milan. So in reference to that in-house call you guys got about the red Kia, the motor vehicle complaint, he did see that it just turned into the Benoit property.
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0: Twin States Littleton Fire Department. Stand by for tones. 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In the dining room for 17 Bravo 1G, 80-year-old female, conscious breathing alert. Fallen and hit head, requesting evaluation. Again, Twin State Littleton Fire Department, respond to 55 River Glen Lane. In the dining room for 17 Bravo 1G, 80-year-old female, conscious breathing and alert. Fallen, hit head, requesting evaluation. Time of your tone, 1723.
1: Woodstock X1 on scene, 1723. Woodstock K6, go ahead. We're at save Woodstock K6. One patient loaded in the ambulance. We'll be going to Cottage Hospital shortly, 1723.

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0: Where's the Forest Service 30?
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1: 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Try to get it to the center of the court.
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0: I'll be on a car stop on Route 26 in Dixville. I don't have a clear 20. I'll get in a moment.
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1: 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Confirming 564-2434. Troop F Berlin 42.
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The fire is knocked down, vehicle in the grass, all hands still working, 1733. Your first 20-minute mark was in 2.5 minutes. I'll mark that now.

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K1, you're on scene 1734.

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For location reference, is this closer to the waterfall or to the trailhead parking? Three, Steve. 1736.

Woodstock Command, go ahead. Received Woodstock Command. You're clearing the Lincoln units at 1741.

0: you, Grafton. Yeah, that truck that I did a VIN verification on earlier parked on the side of 117 near Bigford Hill Road. No one's with it. I'm going to assume that he took it to get registered and it broke down. I'm going to attempt to give him a call, see if he's got a tow and move.
1: Thanks, Travis.

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0: I'll be on Route 26 in Millsfield on a car stop. Clear for the plate.
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0: Should be New Hampshire 344-3958. That's 344-3958.

0: Sebastian.
1: Sebastian?
0: I was able to get in touch with him. He's got AAA coming. He believes it's going to be Perfidos in the next half hour. They're going to be all set. You can show me clear.
1: Answer, Chief, you're welcome.

Woodstock Command, go ahead. Receive, we will notify DOT of the guardrail damage, 1746.

0: Wednesday, Woodstock Command. Woodstock Command, DOT inquiring how much damage or how the length of the guardrail that is damaged.
1: Forest Service 30, go ahead.
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0: Not in the roadway, it's curled off the road, 1748.

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0: Looks like my scene detail is closed out. 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

0: Troopout 636. I added a narrative to the restraining order service for Dumber. Spouse called in, left a number for her and him, looking for a callback.
1: Christy, Woodstock Command, Route 112 is now open to one lane, still awaiting a record, 1803.

Stay, Woodstock Command. Your update you gave a moment ago has been relayed to DOT. That was also your second 20-minute mark.

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0: Off on Route 26 in Dixville. 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
1: Edwards.
0: It's going to be a Quebec. Peter, 33, X-ray, Henry, Frank, that's a Quebec, P33XHF.
1: Okay.

0: Graph. Reference that call that I'm currently on. You can clear me from that. Just leave it open. He's supposed to be calling back when he gets home, so I'll go follow up with him then.
1: Okay, please.

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Woodstock Command. 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Okay, receive 112, still at one lane, 1838.

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1: I got a black sports bike southbound, 293 at the North Ashton Bridge at 165.
2: Confirming speed was 155 or 165?
0: 165 on the laser.
2: 5.

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1: 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You're on scene.

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